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2: 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That's 074-439-54378.

0: on the radio. I know we've been trying to organise it for quite a while. And I'm looking forward to the show.
1: Wow.

0: So isn't that something to be proud of? Isn't it something? When she went to the council, we've had from Sheffield, are you?
1: From

0: Middle of night, about 3 o'clock, you know, telephone, and 3 o'clock phone call, the road was frightening.
1: I know, exactly.
0: God, what's happened? And it was Paul, his mother, and Paul brings me up and he says, "Hey, Paul, Ali." I say, "Yeah." I said, "Paul, is everything all right?" He says, "Everything's all right with me, but you

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And I will, you know, probably allude to the fact the students, what we've had in cities coming in, is got the biggest retention rate of students, you know, staying in Sheffield. Mm. Once they finish their studies, rather than go away, they say, right, we're going to stay here. And about it, I think you're right, it is a bit hilly.

And again,

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Sometimes you get lost in your own world and miss out on these beautiful places, what we have. You know, cut the wood and go in there and build them.

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We sort of miss it. What is it like?

0: at home with my parents. And
1: Allah SWT will give him highest place in Jannah. And those, you know, that when your parents are living and, you know, picking up that phone, how are you doing, you know, really. Extra effort when dynamics, but still they are brothers and sisters, you still, you know, value and keep,
0: of course,
1: keep in touch. But life moves on.
0: Of course
1: life
0: it
1: moves
0: does.
1: On is it? Your own children, how many children do you have, Masha?
0: They're just amazing, really mashallah, really good children. I like to think that they picked up quite a lot of work, you know, they serve the community in their roles, they're people,
1: mashallah.
0: You know, like to be within, working within people, serving, and I think I

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0: the leader of Sheffield City Council as well, Fran, was able to hold yourself at it. What's been the highlight yourself as being a councillor all these 10 years? What is something what really stands out for you?
1: I've

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And I think that's what because I see how suffering, and sometimes

father didn't have a visa, they didn't have an Aadhaar card. And it was really difficult, and I was able to get an appointment for her the very next day, a day before, actually before the travel. It meant

There's a lot of wood. Sat here, somebody said that they became told for the MP to kind of help with that situation, just take to say I'd been resolved.

and he's in. You know, I support a lot of the women through lots of difficult situations, and that's the kind of

0: that family or that young person with the issue that they've got.
1: I think people coming through now is in the governing bodies, in schools, yeah? We're really passionate about children doing well, but yet we're not really involved. You know, whether it's male or female, we just don't want to give time onto them. On the streets, we complain about, you know, that it's really dirty and messy and litters everywhere. The council will call them after 3 weeks or whatever they'll do. But yet we don't seem to have our that energy or that passion to say, look, let me just clean down my own house, you know, so just to make it a nice, clean environment. I don't know, we tend to just leave it to somebody else. It's his job, somebody else's job, no man. How do we change this perception?
0: I think that I just

You're 100% right. If you take our responsibility, say, right, you know, it matters to me. I would like to have a nice, clean, rounded, you know. Shops, you know, businesses, they make a lot of money, right? If the inside will be cleaned for the next day, so why not the outside being clean as well? You know, they need to do that. I think everybody needs to, you know, put their shoulder to the wheel and keep it moving rather than, you know, look, it's his job, their job, the company, you know, that would make it a lot easier and much better yourself. Anyway,

0: was happening in Kashmir at this moment of time. You know, we have our extended family.
1: Of course.
0: Not able to, images of what you're seeing. I hope we'll be able to sit down and table talk and iron these out. It's not good for people. It's not good for people there.

some changes actually did go to discuss the Kashmir issue. A group Sheffield MPs, we are continue to have that dialogue, and as a councillor all I can do is keep pushing my MP to make sure that the Prime Minister raises this with the government of Pakistan, because we want a peaceful resolution for that region. You know, a few years ago myself I still check

You keep saying

0: be disconnected with their roots. All right. Do you speak Urdu, Punjabi?
1: Punjabi.
0: Because they're sort of missing out on their own mother tongue, because as parents speak English, children speak among themselves, speaking school English, and slowly, slowly, slowly, slowly, slowly it's eroding away.
1: Well,

0: Oh, did
1: you? We're doing really, really well. A huge number of children come to
0: them. Wow.
1: There's only awards very recently, Sister Shane and Master Akram's have, mashallah, they do a marvellous job. And there's another who sort of helps and supports them. You know, what's your final words to the community and people? And
0: I

0: council, we had 13 reformed councillors.
1: That's right, yeah.
0: Anti-immigration. And
1: it was already settled and embedded there.
0: Exactly, exactly.

you, David. How you would feel, your final thoughts, a bit on last 3rd second. Thank you. Thank you for being with us today. Thank you for giving your 2 hours. It's been sensational. We've really enjoyed the whole of the program itself. Thank you.

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2: Do you ever find yourself lonely or isolated, or there are issues at home like finance or housing related? 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

Conference in your community. 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Diabetes affects millions across the UK, with ethnic minority groups often at higher risk. The NHS South Yorkshire Integrated Care Board and the Pakistan Muslim Centre in

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2: 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Whatever it is, your Epic Link worker, Tamina Mia, would like to offer you this space to talk at the PMC every Wednesday from 11am till 2pm. 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

0: what to.
1: Sa'd ibn Mu'adh arrives. He is shouting and he is cussing them. What brings you to a land spreading these foreign ideas? Mus'ab ibn Umair gently says to him, Ya Sa'd, would you just listen, hear us out? If you like what we say, perhaps you will accept it. If not, we promise you to leave. So he thrusted his spear into the ground. Speak! And Mus'ab ibn Umair began presenting Islam, the oneness of Allah, prophethood of Muhammad sallallahu alayhi wa sallam, and he recited Quran upon him. Listen to the next sentence. This is why I've shared with you this narration. He said, the narrator, he said, by Allah, we saw upon him. When Mus'ab finished, Sa'd ibn Mu'adh, he said to him, what do you do if a person wanted to be part of this religion? He said to him, you bathe, you clean your clothes, until the declaration of faith, you pray 2 units of prayer. He said, I'd like to do that. Took his shahada and he prayed 2 units of salah next to Usayd ibn Hudayr radiallahu ta'ala anhu. And then he made his way back to his community. Listen to the words of the narrators. They said, as Sa'd ibn Mu'adh returned back to his community of Abd al-Ashhan, they announced, we swear by Allah Almighty, that's not the face of Sa'd ibn Mu'adh.

0: The narrator said, by the end of that evening, every male and female from the tribe of Abd al-Ashhal in Medina had embraced Islam.
1: Iman
0: is a flavor.
1: Iman
0: emits a light.
1: Iman is the ultimate devil.
0: Nukhab, elite men and women, the statement of truth.
1: Iman awakens an ability to be confident and
0: time of the Pharaoh, who was siding with the world's greatest captor and tyrant that humanity has ever known.
1: And they were challenging Allah and standing in opposition of his messenger Musa alayhi salatu wasalam, using sorcery magic as their tools of disbelief. And they were saying, بِعِزَّةِ فِرْعَوْنَ إِنَّا
0: disbelief. But then when they saw that the stick of Musa alayhi salam had changed into a real life snake, this was not magic. The flame of Iman ignited within them. And confidence and bravery was awakened. And they said there and then, آمَنَّا بِرَبِّ الْعَالَمِينَ وَرَبِّ مُوسَى وَهَارُونَ. We believe in Allah, the Lord of the worlds, the Lord of Musa and Harun. They knew that statement was going to cost them their lives. Didn't matter.
1: The Pharaoh,
0: he said to them, I will dismember you. He said to them, you will be crucified. What did they say? لا ضير. Doesn't matter anymore. It's too late. Iman is inside of us now. لا ضير. Doesn't matter. And they said to the Pharaoh, and I will recite and I will translate. They said to him, فَقْضِ مَا أَنْتَ قَاضٍ. 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Because you're only able to decide matters of this worldly life. إِنَّا آمَنَّا بِرَبِّنَا. 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Allah is better. 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Wherein he will never die, nor will they live. وَمَنْ يَأْتِهِ مُؤْمِنًا. Having done good in their life. فَأُولَى.
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Where did this come from? This confidence, this bravery. They were previously tough. And this bravery. Finally, I leave you with the fifth heading, and I say to you, Iman delivers happiness. Why is this the case? Because the human heart has voids within it. The human heart has gaps, compartments, and each and every one of those compartments requires its fill in order for you and I to live a happy, upright, and wholesome life. There is a compartment that needs to be filled with food. There's a compartment that has the need for drink and shelter, security. There is a compartment that needs companionship, relationships, intimacy. All of them are required. But there is another void, another compartment that's far deeper, that can only be filled with the presence of Allah subhanahu wa ta'ala. Glory to Him. Remember Him. Experience. And I translate to you the beautiful words of Ibn Qayyim, who said in his book Madarijus Salikin, explaining this meaning, listen carefully, he said, in the human heart there is a sense of scattering that can only be brought together by turning to Allah. And in the heart there is a sense of loneliness that can only be companionship of Allah Almighty. And in the heart of every human being there is a sadness that can only be dispelled with the joy.

0: For these reasons, my brothers, my sisters.
1: What reasons?
0: The reasons that iman has a life, and iman generates change, and the iman awakens confidence and bravery, and iman shared with you is why those who have tasted iman, even for a moment in his or her life,
1: then they lose it.
0: They will spend the rest of their lives pursuing it till they get it again,
1: because it is an irresistible experience.
0: And that is why Heraclius, the emperor of Byzantine Rome, when he was interrogating Abu Sufyan about this man in the Arabian Peninsula who was claiming to be a prophet, Prophet Muhammad sallallahu alayhi wa sallam, and he asked him several questions to see whether he truly was a prophet from God Almighty. One of the questions he asked him was,
1: does any one of the companions of this alleged prophet leave the religion after they embrace him? And what did Abu Sufyan say? He wasn't a Muslim, but he was honest. He said, no, all of the people who became Muslim with him, they stay Muslims.
0: What did Heraclius then say?
1: A Christian,
0: but they know.
1: He said, and that is the reality of iman, faith. When its delight mixes with the heart, it binds it forever.

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1: The Prophet sallallahu alaihi wasallam said, "When Allah had finished His creation, He wrote over His throne, 'My mercy overcomes my anger.'"

We can do many good deeds, but we do not protect them. We might do something that ruin them. Very dangerous, ya akhwan. We work extremely hard. We pray, we fast, we give in charity. We do so many things. So does not make any sense to ruin all. Everything has been excellent, but protecting them is the most important thing in our life. So what are the actions that can destroy partners with Allah subhanahu wa ta'ala? Number two, Rasulullah sallallahu alayhi wa sallam, he said, the most thing that I am scared that you might face is a shirk al-khafi, the hidden form of shirk. What is it, ya Rasulullah? Al-riya, showing off. So be careful, my brother, my sister. Third, Thawban radiallahu anh narrated this hadith, and he said, Rasulullah sallallahu alayhi wa sallam was sitting with the Sahaba, and he said, I know people who will come on the day of judgment with hasanat, with good deeds, as big as the mountain of Tihama, huge mountain, and Allah will make it

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The band start trembling. 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Describe them to us. We don't want to be among them, Ya Rasulullah. Listen to what Rasulullah said. He said, they are your worshipping at night. Yani, the fard is already done. They perform the salat and the siyam. That's all done. They also perform qiyam just like you. But when they are alone, they transgress the sacred limits of Allah Azza wa Jal. So my brother, my sister, not how are you in the masjid? How are you when you're alone? How's your iman when you are, your parents outside the house, your spouse is not in the house? How are you then? The spouse that cheats on his spouse, he's included in this. The one who takes a bribe to get things going and moving, he's included in this. To avoid, remember that Allah Azza wa Jal, أَلَمْ يَعْلَمْ بِأَنَّ اللَّهَ يَرَى. Don't you know that Allah is watching? Fourth, the one who hates any of the rules of Sharia. قال الله سبحانه وتعالى كَرِهُوا مَا أَنزَلَ اللَّهُ فَأَحْبَطَ أَعْمَالَهُمْ. They hate what Allah has revealed, so Allah have destroyed, eliminated all a'mal. Someone, I don't care about the sunnah. Someone, this deen, this Islam need to be reformed. You see how dangerous are these statements? Fifth, which is unfortunate, Ya Akhwan, some of us do this, going to a magician or a fortune teller. That's the evidence. Rasulullah sallallahu alayhi wa sallam, he said, whosoever go to a magician or a fortune teller, just go. And if they believe what this fortune teller said, or what this magician did, what happened? كفر بما أنزل على محمد. He have disbelieved of what has been revealed to Muhammad. It's not a joke. Why it's so severe? Because again, you're associating the attribute of knowing the unseen to someone other than Allah.

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Clear your wardrobe and help the less fortunate in their time of need. 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

0: protection and prevent over 5,000 deaths each year in England. Childhood infections can cause serious illness, hospitalisation and lifelong disabilities. Childhood infections like measles and whooping cough are still around and spread easily in our communities. If your child isn't vaccinated, they're not protected. The NHS have been used in millions of children worldwide and have an excellent safety record. It's important that vaccines are given on time for the best protection, but if your child has missed a vaccine, contact your GP to catch up. Are your child's vaccines up to date? Check their red book or speak to their GP practice. For more childhood vaccinations.
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0: 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As always, I try my best and I am your host, Muhammad Ali, here again with a lovely program. And today we have our distinguished guest whose background and his work and the passion what he has, I think he'll be really surprised. But also an opportunity for yourselves to engage with us and talk about whatever you want to do, and more importantly about his work and his life itself. So it's a program for the community, by the community, and the strapline of Link FM is linking communities, thinking positive. I think if we all start thinking positive, then a whole lot of things start changing itself. Can I warmly welcome you to our studios today, Al Haj Salah Fogg, taking your valuable time out and be here in the Link FM studios itself. Assalamu alaikum wa rahmatullahi wa barakatuh.
1: Wa alaikum assalam wa rahmatullahi wa barakatuh. I appreciate you. Thank you for having me.
0: What's it like in studios? Have you been here before?
1: I've not. It's my first time. It's quite warm, so I'm glad you've got here.
0: For a while, haven't we? This year has been totally different from all last years. I mean, I remember the biggest of the summers was in 1976, long before probably where you was even around or very young, and them times it was really hot, and now after so many years, alhamdulillah, we got the same heat, and this spell has been really good this time. The summer, the awnings have been out and the umbrellas have been out, drinks have been out, all masajid have been giving refreshments outside the masjid itself on the Friday prayers. And we didn't need to go abroad this time, so the holiday we were able to spend here in Sheffield and in Britain. Ala, for my listeners here today, would like to really need to know about yourself and where are you from. I did say that you're from Palestine, originally, but you've been here a long time. When did you come to from Palestine, and how much do you remember of the early age?
1: Okay, so with Palestine is a bit of a tricky one because I left about the age of 4 or 5, so that's from Gaza. That was the time where even Jews, or shall we say Israelis settlers, lived within Gaza at the same time, so there's quite a lot of problems at the time. We left to Spain, so from the age 4 to 5, I would say, and in Spain I spent about a decade. So we've got 5 years, then a decade in Spain, and almost over 2 decades in here now.
0: In Britain.
1: In Britain, that's correct. Yeah, Sheffield.
0: Spain. So you wish, if you was in Spain for a very young age, yourself, very young age, so you must be quite fluent in
1: Spanish. I am. I do sound quite Spanish. My accent, even in teaching, they're like, "Sir, are you Spanish or where are you from? You look Middle Eastern or Pakistani." They do, but yeah, they would confuse me for a Spaniard. Yeah, I used to confuse a lot of people based on the accent.
0: Well, as long as you don't confuse my listeners today, we'll be fine. Because
1: I hope not.
0: Hello, your mum and dad, are they here in Britain?
1: Alhamdulillah, both mum and dad are here.
0: And so your siblings, how many siblings do you have?
1: My sister, my brothers, they're all here, except of one that's left us temporarily.
0: Is it, was it Sheffield you came to? Or?
1: Yeah. So we had family here.
0: Okay.
1: A far relative, I think from my father's side it was. They were doctors. They were teaching the university and practicing medicine in, I believe, one of the hospitals. Can't quite remember. So we came here first,
0: okay,
1: just to be close to relatives. But obviously, as they progressed with their careers, they ended up leaving us to Bristol. But we stayed.
0: You stayed in Sheffield.
1: So from the year 2000, we continued in Sheffield, yeah.
0: How do you see Sheffield?
1: I personally love Sheffield. So great communities. So we've always lived in Darnall, you know. And yeah, Darnall is a very peaceful area. I know people may disagree, but I think it's an amazing area. It's full of mosques, great community. The Pakistani community is amazing. You can always talk about certain behaviors from youngsters, but young people are young people and they will make mistakes. Overall, they're very respectful. The elders are always respectful. Masajid, the halal, you know, it's an amazing place. I love Sheffield. I've left to university, but I've always had that hunger to come back. I've never felt comfortable elsewhere except in Sheffield.
0: SubhanAllah. Great, great. What was teaching like? What was growing up in Spain like?
1: Spain, the people are quite nice. They can be quite friendly. And Spain is a country where what you see is what you get kind of thing.
0: Right.
1: So it was a nice place. Good weather. We spoke about the weather earlier. But it's an amazing place.
0: Where were you?
1: I was in Madrid. I was in Madrid. Right. But I used to support Barcelona. Don't ask me why. Hear me because of that. Spain is a beautiful place. People are very friendly. But how can I say this? In Spain, you can easily get lost and lose your roots because there aren't communities. You live in a place where you'll have maybe an African, Moroccan, black Nigerian, you know, and then a lot of Spaniards. You'll be mixed
0: everywhere.
1: Everywhere, yeah. Not like in here. In here, you've got like a community of your own where you can sit down. I mean, look at this. You'll never hear in Spain of a, you know, Pakistani Muslim radio station. Or, do you see what I mean?
0: That's right.
1: Yeah,
0: that's right.
1: Yeah.
0: I suppose different. We've been here a long time. We've been here a long time, right?
1: And yeah.
0: We've sat there. But it's got a lot of Islamic history as well in Spain. Alhambra.
1: It does.
0: You know.
1: But that can come at a disadvantage. They remember the history and they don't like it. Yeah.
0: Well, a lot of tourists is still preserved. Still preserved, and people do go there though quite a lot. Yeah,
1: that's correct, especially in the south, I think.
0: That's right,
1: Andalus and all that. Yeah, Andalusia. Sure.
0: The growing up in Spain, Spanish school, are they similar to here, or are they much different, or is their timings a lot longer?
1: From what I recall, the summer holiday was longer,
0: okay.
1: So the holidays were different, and I think that's because it gets too hot for you to study. So you almost have 2.5 months to 3 months off. Then you'll have your Christmas holiday, which is a few weeks, and that's it. The rest is pretty much the same as far as timings, you know, 9 to 3. Yeah. Normally it's pretty similar. A few differences. I remember when I first came here, you didn't have to buy books, which was quite strange.
0: Okay.
1: The school provided
0: that. There you had to.
1: In there, you're wearing a bag, you're carrying books.
0: That looks like
1: Yeah. And in a way, to be honest with you, I felt like it was better because from being a student in both countries and then becoming a teacher after, I feel like waking up, you know, before you're going to sleep, when you set yourself and you develop a mindset where you're preparing and you're looking at your timetable and you're preparing your books for the day, so from the textbooks to the, you know, to everything else, to your workbooks, I just feel like it gives you that sense of responsibility and you learn how to
0: discipline yourself.
1: Discipline, without a doubt, yeah.
0: Well, I suppose we've seen it, witnessed it in Pakistan and in South Asia, you know. Children, they have more on their backs than not even on their bodies, an amount of books what they had to carry around. And again, you know, education, it wasn't free.
1: No.
0: So people had to pay and valued it a lot more.
1: Exactly.
0: A lot more. But having said that, I think one of the best systems of what we have in Britain, free education, healthcare, and much more here. When you value and sort of in comparison with other countries, you know, alhamdulillah, Britain is miles ahead in many places.
1: I would agree.
0: We are slipping. We are slipping in some areas, but that's way it goes. But Alhamdulillah, we're proud to be here, and growing up in Islam. So you came at the age of 10. Was it
1: about 15 years of age? Yeah.
0: Okay.
1: So year 10.
0: So 10 years stayed and year 10.
1: That's right. It. Yeah.
0: Okay. Yeah. And what school did you go to?
1: What's that one in Abidale called? I only did about a few months in there. I was just in Abidale, it closed down.
0: Abidale Grange,
1: that's right, yeah.
0: Yeah, it closed down.
1: That's right.
0: It's not there anymore now.
1: It's not there anymore, yeah. And I think they've done the Mercia to compensate.
0: They have.
1: Yeah, because then a lot of other schools, when I taught at high stores, they were talking about them having to take in more children that they can cater for. Because of the closure of Abidale Grange. But then after that, I went to Waltheof, and that's where I've done kind of my GCSEs, and I continued, I finished secondary.
0: So what was it like in Waltheof? I mean, Waltheof. Dynamics, people, a lot of different people there.
1: Well, it was a nice school. There was, varied in many ways and forms. It was good for me, I think. I wouldn't say it's the best school as far as achievement is concerned.
0: Mm-hmm.
1: But Alhamdulillah,
0: if you want to learn, the opportunity was there.
1: Exactly. That's how it is, to be honest, everywhere, really. But
0: was there any Asian teachers there?
1: There was a few, yeah. I remember my science teacher, can't recall his name, but he had a massive dari. And we had Mr. Malik, who was the support. We used to see a lot. Mr. Malik was very social, so he'll always come and, you know, advise us quite a lot. He was great, to be honest, yeah. A lot of kids liked him, yeah.
0: Brilliant. Was there any female teachers there? Asian females?
1: There was one. Again, I can't remember her name. They're both in the science department, both the male and the female. And I had them both just at separate times.
0: Uh-huh.
1: Yeah.
0: Mashallah.
1: But yeah, I can't recall their names, subhanAllah. Uh-huh. Once again, it was a very short period that I spent in there. Did my GCSEs. It was just a year.
0: I mean, it's really coming from Spain into English education here.
1: Yeah.
0: Year 10, right? And then you head into A-levels.
1: Yeah,
0: right?
1: yeah.
0: And there were no provision for A-levels at Waltheof, was there?
1: No. So
0: Do you choose college or a different school? Or?
1: Yeah, I went to Longley Park Sixth Form College. Okay. It was newly built at the time.
0: Right.
1: 2016, if I remember. No, 2006, I think it was. Sorry, 2006, if I remember correctly. 2005/2006. That's where I did my A levels, and then I went to do university. So I did architecture in Leicester, the Montfort University at the time.
0: Architecture, and you're talking about being a teacher?
1: No, I became a teacher after. Yeah.
0: Afterward.
1: Yeah. So what happened with architecture? And you know, this is the advice that a lot of children need to understand before you take on even A levels. You need to understand the market of certain jobs. So sure. England is pretty developed, isn't it?
0: Yeah.
1: So if you're going to do architecture,
0: you go
1: while the crazy market is dying, then you're going to end the job. Exactly. Yeah. So that's kind of what happened with me. Although I did really well, got the Best on Show award and achieved quite highly there, I couldn't find a job. It was quite hard. If you try to apply abroad, the issue of experience is there.
0: It wasn't there.
1: It was not there, of course. And, you end up struggling, so you think, oh, what am I going to do now? The opportunity of teaching came. Mathematics, you know, one of my favorite subjects, because I found it the easiest. Again, you come here.
0: So three years of, you've done architecture at Sheffield University, yeah?
1: No, I did it at the Montfort in Leicester.
0: In Leicester.
1: Yeah.
0: Okay. And then you had to...
1: I could have continued, so it's broken into three parts, part one, part two, part three. But because I saw that there wasn't much of a market for it, it was pointless for me to be a fully part three chartered, you know. So I moved on to teaching, which I still enjoyed quite a lot, to be honest. I don't regret it. The holidays as well. So,
0: a three-year degree?
1: Architecture was 3 years. The teaching was an add-on.
0: But you didn't do all 3 years then? Or did you do all three years?
1: I did 3 years. I didn't do the seven
0: entire,
1: Because it was, like we said, it was pointless, isn't it?
0: Wow.
1: Yeah. It's a very long course, but unfortunately there are no jobs in it. I don't know the market now, but there wasn't.
0: That's very important, because what we have seen, what I've seen in the past, a lot of children when you said, you know, alhamdulillah, I'm at university, you know, they come back with a graduation business degree or something. Jobs, because if it's saturated, then you're still in a big queue, aren't you?
1: Exactly.
0: Right? So you've got to be really outstanding and shining for you to be able to land a job. Otherwise, you're just a number like many others. And
1: Absolutely. Then
0: they're changing and redirecting to something else. Hence, if you're not still in the right course, and many of them having degrees, but not having the jobs, but having to find different jobs, you know.
1: Yeah, it's very, very common.
0: Wasn't pain as well.
1: And absolutely.
0: Probably satisfaction wasn't there. Mm. But your results for maths were remarkable. So therefore, that's why you wanted to do mathematics.
1: Yeah, absolutely. And also when your English isn't great, you know, numbers don't, there is no language in numbers. Obviously, you've got your worded questions.
0: Yeah.
1: So that's probably where I struggled. But anything else, it was just easily calculated. So alhamdulillah, I felt like, you know, I leaned into teaching mathematics, and that's what I went on to do.
0: Mashallah.
1: Yeah, alhamdulillah. Yeah.
0: So you got your degree, right? Where was your first job?
1: My first job was in high stores. In Sheffield, yeah. After doing the SKIT program, there's a few routes. You can do 2-3 different routes into teaching.
0: Okay.
1: I've done the SCITT at Notre Dame.
0: Okay.
1: And they've put me in placement at high stores. My first job was actually at Firth Park, but I've only done a term there. Because a job became available at high stores, and they were like, look, you need to apply. I applied and they took me in. So I spent about 3 years in there.
0: And what was a key stage?
1: So 3 and 4.
0: 3 and 4.
1: Yeah, so from year 7 to year 11.
0: Who was the head? Who was the head at the time?
1: Miss Wright.
0: Miss Wright.
1: I think she's still the head in there.
0: Right.
1: Second in command now is probably Laura Brown, Miss Brown. They're both very, very good teachers. Laura Brown, specifically with the higher, you know, no, she's good all around, but she did really well at getting her year 11s to get almost grade 9s.
0: Fantastic.
1: I think only one or two of them got a grade 8 in the year that I was there. And yeah, it was quite amazing. A great achievement for high stores. I think it's the first time in a long time that they beat Tapton. So that was because of Laura Brown.
0: Well, though your competition always used to be Silverdale and High Stores.
1: Yeah, because Silverdale is close by, yeah. But this time I think it was a mathematical department thing. It's more of a inner competition. You see what I mean? It was an inside thing that we had going on.
0: What was it? There was a lot of Asian children there as well.
1: Yeah, we did have.
0: In High Stores, what you were teaching.
1: Yeah, there's quite a few. MashaAllah, we had a little prayer room. We had the famous Urdu teacher.
0: Mr. Akram.
1: He's just the calmest, kindest guy you'll ever
0: meet. He is, isn't he?
1: He's amazing.
0: I think you have summed
1: it up
0: in 2 words.
1: With him. Huh?
0: You just summed it up in 2 words. Calm is the nicest job you can, person you can come across.
1: Yeah, and it was really funny as well with the children. Like he'll mess about with them in a very beautiful manner. So for example, I remember a child said how he made him pick up some books, so he got his both hands busy, and then obviously as a joke he did not slap him, but as a joke he went, see, now I can do whatever I want to you. So like just gently, you know, touching his head. The whole class started laughing, including the child himself. He's amazing, honestly. So yeah,
0: his service has been tremendous amount of years. Now he's retired from teaching there. To your knowledge, he's still doing voluntary work. He's doing voluntary work here in the centre.
1: Oh, really?
0: Right, so he teaches Urdu classes, overseas Urdu sessions here every Saturday. And he's been doing it for a number of years now, you know, a good 4 or 5 years.
1: Okay, I might have to drop and give him a visit.
0: Yeah.
1: It'd be very nice to see him.
0: He's an amazing chap, and people respect him so much.
1: Yes,
0: and even youngsters or people who've left over the years and you still go back.
1: People of all religion, in high stores he's so highly respected by everyone, from the head all the way down to every single teacher as well. So I'm not surprised, to be honest.
0: Yeah. No, he's amazing.
1: Great asset to the community.
0: He has. I think he taught from his heart. And getting them results, it was his passion.
1: Mm-hmm.
0: Alhamdulillah. I think it was important, much more important, because Yeah, mother tongue teaching is very important itself. And absolutely, the high stores give the opportunity at GCSE level for them to study yeah. that as a addition language. And that really put a lot of, and so many children I meet today and they say, look, you know, we learnt our Urdu at high stores. Yeah. That goes a long way itself. Yeah. Were you sporty?
1: Sporty, slightly. Yeah. I do like sports, yeah.
0: Yeah. What kind of sport are you in?
1: Martial arts mostly. So I started judo at a young age in Spain. Then when I came here, I did a bit of everything. Just moved from Thai boxing, Wicker Camp, to a few other places. Like, I did a bit of boxing near Don Valley. There was a gym there. Just moved around. I tried testing a bit of everything.
0: So
1: yeah,
0: been bashing around a bit.
1: Yeah, exactly. So yeah, not a complete fighter, just a curious one. Just you know, I'll have a look at this. Do that for a year. Do this for a year.
0: Then move on.
1: And then move on. Yeah.
0: Well, it's all activity, isn't it? It's all activity, and keeping you fit in every way. You know what you're doing.
1: Absolutely.
0: What was the best one? What you enjoyed in your sport?
1: To be honest with you, I did like judo a lot. I did like judo a lot. That defensiveness, it was quite good. There's a lot of control to it, and you're not an aggressor. You never get taught to be the aggressor, but rather you're
0: defensive.
1: Yeah, it's quite nice. It suits my personality, to be honest. Don't like conflict, so yeah, that would have been the best. Yeah.
0: I remember growing up, my cousins and they used to have played judo, and I remember my dad taking us. As a youngster, you know, we'll get you injured. And I thought, there's no real fighting in here. You know?
1: Exactly, yeah.
0: It's more of wrestling and I took karate. And that was aggressive.
1: Yeah.
0: That was really, you know, you were really showing power.
1: Yeah.
0: But I didn't really pursue it as much as I should. And this is something what you're going to be interested in. My son, he was young and young daughter, they both wanted to. I wanted to for them to do... go for a karate sessions, and he was at the Ponds Ford. There was some sessions there, and there was a gallery there where you sat at as parents, and very young they were. And I took them there for the sessions. I remember the chap who was sort of teaching, and he came over really strong and stroppy, and he said, "Look," which he expected, and he says, "If they survive today, they'll be back, right? And if they don't survive today, they'll not be back." I said, "Go on, so on." And way his method of teaching, and now we understand him more, you know, he was very aggressive and shouting at him, you know, "Move, right. Shift, do." And they were tearful. I could see them from the balcony, you know.
1: They went to join it. Was that the first time last bit?
0: What they had. and it wasn't when they come back and I had to, you know, my daughters, we had to clean her tears away and said, "Well, ready for tomorrow?" I said, "No." But he got results. I think he needed to toughen up and say, "Look, you know, that is the one what you need to be doing. And if you want to do something, you've got to be tough enough to understand." Yeah. It's like first day at school, first day in nursery.
1: Yeah.
0: You know, children, because it's different environment and having to go in there, it's not as
1: what
0: you expected, you know.
1: Mm.
0: It's like going first time on a stage, you know, there's hundreds of people stood there in front of you and you've got to deliver or whatever.
1: Exactly.
0: Nerves are kicking, everything. But after a while, you know, when you're doing it, you know, you think, well, it doesn't matter, you know, it's
1: music. Don't take it personal.
0: Accept
1: the teacher's character and you understand that it's just for your own betterment, isn't it?
0: It is. And then you know that you're in command, you know, you're able to toughen up and that. And it teaches, life teaches you a lot of lessons in every form. As you grow up, you know, in the environment, people around you, you learn a lot from it.
1: Yeah. Absolutely, yeah.
0: The school, how long were you at High Stores?
1: So I did about 3 years at High Stores, approximately. 3 years, including the learning year, if that makes sense.
0: Okay.
1: And then I've moved on to Coventry to become a second in command.
0: In Coventry.
1: Yeah, you do have to. You know, when there's no positions available in one place, you do have to
0: move around.
1: Move around a little bit. Yeah. And then I did about a year there.
0: What school were you teaching in?
1: It was called
0: Stigel.
1: No. The name just left my head because I've only done a year. It'll come to me.
0: It'll.
1: But yeah, I did just a year there, and I had to come back because of family affairs, and then I continued being a second in command and quickly moved on becoming the head of a school in Morocco. It was called London Academy Casablanca. So I got offered a job in there, and I moved with family and children. Alhamdulillah, that was a good experience.
0: Sabina, aaj hamare saath hamare studio mein Alha Salha ya hamare saath maujood hai. 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We have in our studios today our distinguished guest Alha Salha. MashaAllah, he's here with us. Started off as a youngster, came over age of 10 to age of 15 to Sheffield, and alhamdulillah, after that, it's been history. Keep tuned into us. Inshallah, we'll see you just after this break, and then we'll see what Morocco has for us.
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1: एब्सोल्युटली, yeah, it was amazing.
0: Was it English school or?
1: It was a British curricular school, so okay. it was an American one, but they were trying to adapt, as you said earlier, the British curriculum, because it is, it's quite a good curriculum. In my opinion, is one of the best. Okay. As a curriculum, is one of the best that we've got, and that's because it serves, how do I call it? It caters for everyone. So you'll have those who get grade nines, for instance. There will be your doctors, your lawyers, your, do you see what I mean? And then you've got those who are on the grade 4 to 8, the you know, they will undertake different roles, and those who are not able, they may take manual roles. So what it does, it keeps everyone involved.
0: Everybody, yeah.
1: Absolutely. As if you look at other curriculums, because that's the issue, for example, with Morocco, you know, after speaking to the locals, they were saying, well, our curriculum can be quite tough because you're either a doctor, a dentist, or a nobody.
0: Nobody.
1: So it doesn't include everyone. Do you see what I mean? So this is why the British curriculum was getting adapted. With the American one, there was an issue. I hope I'm not going off tangent.
0: No, you're fine.
1: With the American one, there was an issue of you could pass by just doing the coursework, because 60% of it can be coursework. You can pass, and then you have no skills for exams.
0: Okay.
1: Because the 40%, you can choose not to do the exams and you'll still pass because your coursework will just get you whatever grade you need.
0: Okay.
1: And this is why they were adapting the British curriculum. So we went over there and alhamdulillah, you know, London Academy Casablanca, it was just in the outskirts of Casablanca, but, you know, it still served to the people of the Medina of Casablanca, the city of Casablanca. It was a great experience.
0: The dialect, because you speak Arabic as well.
1: It helps.
0: In Arabic.
1: The Darija, the Darija is quite tough on us. I'm not gonna. The Moroccan Darija is quite tough, to be honest. I got there eventually. I became one of them. But yeah, they do want you to speak in English with the children.
0: With the children.
1: Yeah, yeah. They do. Obviously, because they're doing their exams in English, they're doing everything in English. So.
0: So what was the makeup of the students there then? Were they from prevalent backgrounds?
1: It was mostly Moroccans.
0: Okay.
1: A few Chinese students, a lot of, you know, people from, really? China were doing business or are still doing business in, I've heard, the whole of Africa.
0: Okay.
1: So you'll find quite a lot. It's quite surprising. There was a group of Chinese, and then you've got the Moroccans that come from America, mostly from France, so they're still not English speaking. You'll get a few that come from America.
0: Okay.
1: So it's quite interesting. So, yeah.
0: Yeah, Morocco, because Morocco was the French,
1: absolutely,
0: colony, yeah, at the time, weren't it? So
1: yeah,
0: you get that with Algeria and many other countries. It's all about who was where at the time, wasn't it?
1: Absolutely,
0: MashaAllah.
1: Yeah.
0: People, were they quite welcoming, warm?
1: Yeah. To be honest with you, this sounds a bit wrong, but it does help being Palestinian. You are welcome normally wherever. As soon as you say you're Palestinian, that's it, royalty. So it was a very similar experience, very nice people. And alhamdulillah, yeah, it was great. Beautiful weather, food was great. There was no complaints whatsoever. So yeah.
0: And the school timing was similar?
1: The school timing were about the same, yeah. Similar amount of hours. Even schools in the UK, as you notice, they normally differ. Mm-hmm. Some may start at 8:30 and finish at 3. Some will do 9.
0: Yeah.
1: To finish at 3:30.
0: I mean, Mercy has got a totally different.
1: I know. I've
0: teaching, heard. Aren't they?
1: Yeah.
0: You know, very early, even their homeworks.
1: They get done after school, don't
0: done
1: they?
0: Done after school.
1: See, I do like the system. I'm not so against it. I do like the system, but a lot of teachers wouldn't apply for work in there because they're like, oh, they'll take over my afternoons. I won't be able to go home.
0: That's right. Yeah.
1: But I don't know. I do like the idea of, okay, if you're not going to do homework at home, do it in the school, and then you're free for the rest of the afternoon. It's almost like the school is becoming, not on a full-time basis, but somehow your father or your mother for an extra part of the afternoon. Do you see what
0: I mean?
1: Yeah.
0: But the results have been good there. Mercy, they've had some very, very good results.
1: Especially progress.
0: Yeah. Alhamdulillah. So you were there in Morocco for a year.
1: Approximately a year, yeah.
0: With your family. How did the children adapt to that?
1: They really enjoyed it. They loved it. You know, because it's a private school, a lot of the children cried when we came back. But obviously, at the time, my wife at the time suffered from epilepsy. It was just developed in there. So we had to come back for that reason, medical unfortunately. Reasons. Yeah. But otherwise, I would have probably stayed in there for the long term. I would have been there.
0: Well, today. That's you're destined to do whatever. I mean,
1: absolutely.
0: Did you think that you're going to come from Palestine to Spain, here in Britain, and then work takes you elsewhere from absolutely. Different cities?
1: Yeah.
0: Alhamdulillah, back in Sheffield.
1: Back
0: now.
1: In Sheffield, back home circle. Home,
0: it's
1: as
0: a whole circle, isn't it? Whole circle.
1: True.
0: But you learn a lot as well. You experience what you have. You know, traveling around the world and seeing different people, different cultures, you know, even religions. You know, having to adapt and picking all the good bits out of it.
1: Of course.
0: And children are all innocent.
1: Yeah.
0: You know, no matter where they are, how they are, whatever their background, you know.
1: Yeah, absolutely.
0: So the only language you didn't pick up was Chinese then?
1: No. Mandarin, I think.
0: Mandarin,
1: yeah. I think it's one of the hardest languages. I speak more Urdu than I speak anything else, from the looks of it.
0: Well, we have a lot of people who came over from Hong Kong.

0: country then. Mashallah, he's doing a sailing job here, you know, with children teaching, etc. And that opportunity. But they're all transferable skills from country to place. You learn a lot, you know, you adapt to them. And here, you know, you've travelled a bit now and back in Sheffield itself. Did you pursue teaching here again?
1: I did continue. I continued in London because at the time that I came after the summer, so September had already started. And I went to a school, it was called Ilford County High School. It was a grammar school for boys.
0: Right, right.
1: In the
0: grammar school?
1: East.
0: Whoa, yeah, you've had a variety, haven't you?
1: No, exactly, yeah. So from, alhamdulillah, it was a good experience as well. Grammar schools nowadays are underfunded massively.
0: Really?
1: Yeah, but the students, mashallah, they were great. A lot of them were Pakistanis as well. I had a lot of Bengalis, I had a lot of Indians, Muslims and non-Muslims. A lot of the Asian community did fill the school, mashallah. A lot of them Hafiz Quran at year 8. On top of that, like, I had 2 year 10 classes that were already almost 75% of one was already estimated, like getting grade 9s in the mocks, and 50% of the other one, so I was taking both of them on.
0: Whoa.
1: And they were amazing. They really, honestly, like, they would have put tapped on and any school in here to shame. So I think London is a different game. Even the teachers are so much better, in my opinion, based on what I've seen. It is the capital.
0: It is
1: the capital. You're gonna get.
0: Were you there for a while or a couple of years or?
1: Well, because I had to step down, you know, because of the missus being unwell, I had to leave my title, so I went back to teacher status there.
0: Okay.
1: Then again, I went into MCAT, a school in Milton Keynes, to become a second in command.
0: Okay.
1: So, I was a second in command in there, and I was then going to be the head, but an opportunity to open the center that I run now rose, and I chose that instead. Again, home sweet home. You do miss Sheffield when you leave it. I'm going to be very honest. You miss your family. You miss the community. It's quite natural, I guess.
0: It is. Yeah, You know, as in a mature, in a school environment, a teacher, they sort of build up a relationship with really affection towards them, you know, because you see them grow. If they're not coming, you're able to notice a lot of things, you know. Behavior, etc., in that, and you become fond of, and you have your, you know, favorite students, and
1: you're not allowed to show it.
0: No, you're not.
1: I know what you mean. Not, yeah.
0: But you have that. Is there a passion in the Asian Arabic community for the children to do well, or do you still feel it's the state's duty to teach them? We don't need to do anything extra, or do we have a disparity in some areas? People want to do, or those who are people in good jobs, and now they want children to do well.
1: To be honest with you, I think the more you engage with the parents, the more you realize how caring they actually are.
0: Okay.
1: But I think it takes a familiar face to get them to open up to you.
0: Okay.
1: So at times, misunderstandings can happen between different communities. And because of that, certain communities may come across as though, well, they don't want to do well, or they don't care. And obviously, people like Mr. Akram or myself, we challenge kind of those thoughts, and we try to direct the idea of, well, maybe you've not communicated matters properly, maybe you've created an assumption, and you've created, you know, you've burnt a bridge between you and parents. But for myself, based on my experience, I think every community wishes for the children to do well. I've not come across one that doesn't. And the more you engage a child through praise and through communications with families, creating good links, creating that rapport, which is tough, because how many children do you see a daily? Daily, let's say you've got an average of 30 per class, and you teach 5 classes. You know, a day. Obviously, you don't always teach 5, but let's just as an average, you know, an overestimated average, you know, you're looking across, you're going into 150 people that you're dealing with on a daily, and you try to meet their needs and contact their families. It's not always possible, so you gotta pick up the most challenging ones.

0: and the more you communicate, the more you praise through home, mm-hmm. the more you involve everyone. I remember Mr. Akram telling me that there was a time at High Stores, which was great, where they would even go and visit families and they would knock at doors, and I think they had the funding to do that. Yeah. Things have become a bit harder, but I do think every teacher cares and every family cares. It's just a matter of having funding to implement.
1: Do you think one of the areas I've always seen, you know, as a server, as a governor over many years at a secondary school as well, engagement of parents on Parents' Evening, there's a certain batch you get that they're there all the time. There's some of them, you know, they just send somebody, you know, older sibling or something, because we don't really understand. And unfortunately, there's a little batch, I'm sorry, we're working, we're not able to come. So the for you to understand what they've been taught, what level they should be at, do you think there should be some provisions for parents so they understand the teaching system, right? And what is it? Or is there anything there?
0: I don't think there is anything there, but there should definitely be something there, because I don't think parents understand the importance of engaging with teachers. So even if you feel like, oh well, you know, as we said earlier, that I might not be so close, or there might be a gap, or I might be a judge, despite that, you still show up, you communicate, change that mindset if it's there. Mm. So a lot of parents would say it's there, but it might not be there. It might be just a feeling. Mm-hmm. Break that barrier, learn, communicate, and then, you know, you can guide your child or understand where they're at and how to best help them through either tuition, through, you know, providing with YouTube.
1: Extra provisions
0: in whatever possible way, yeah. But I think it's very important for us to leave work on that night, talk to the teachers, and basically...
1: But at a parents, you're only going to get about 5 minutes, aren't you?
0: you're right. 5 minutes, but, you know, they'll be on the point. You'll be able to see, you know, his achievements, the mock exams that he's done. Has he progressed? Has he declined?
1: Mm.
0: For example, for the younger years, you'll be able to see all the topics. We used to do that quite a lot in High Stores, where all the topics taught will be set, and you'll be able to see the results of each mock exam or mock test that you've done for each one. Mm-hmm. So you'll be able to say, look, specifically, he needs work on geometry and algebra. Right. He's really good at 1, 2, 3, 4, 5. So at least you can note that down in 5 minutes. Go home and say, right, come here, sit down, geometry and algebra. Call a teacher,
1: give them that extra support.
0: So it's still worth it.
1: Is there a disparity between girls and boys?
0: So this is kind of throughout the United Kingdom, as far as I'm aware. I don't know if it's a world issue. You'll find boys to be more mathematically able, generally. And then the girls on the reading and the writing, you know, in your English, they're out. Yeah,
1: hence a lot of females doing teaching.
0: exactly. English teaching and whatnot. But yeah, I think that schools do try to close the gap. So if I'm teaching a maths lesson, I'm encouraged to pick on the girls. Right, so what do you think the answer is?
1: To get them involved.
0: Yeah, exactly. And then you got the English teachers will do the same for the boys. You know, they become kind of the center of attention, because we need them to become better at that, and the girls need to become better at mathematics and whatnot. Yeah.
1: What's the best of the experience you remember at school with boys growing up? And man, you're big and tough, so you never got locked up anywhere.
0: Absolutely. You know what? The best experience always happens outside the school.
1: Okay.
0: Like yesterday alone. You know, when you hear a man with a beard now going, Mr. Salah, is that you? Oh, Hamza, okay, what do you do now? I run a business. This happened just yesterday, subhanAllah.
1: Wow.
0: So this kind of, these meetings that you have.
1: Stop and catch, yeah.
0: They're the best part. So, yeah, I would say. Because it's almost like you've planted a seed. Obviously, God knows how much input. You're not the only one that's taking care of it. Many other teachers have planted that seed, but then you're seeing the results a bit later. Finding out, for example, a young Libyan girl became a doctor, and I met her while I was with my son taking him for a checkup. Do you see what I mean? Yeah. And then Hamza, who, as I said, Pakistani young man, he's opened a business. There's quite a lot, wallah. You know, you go through them every
1: day. And it makes you feel proud because they've been your students. 100%. Yeah, you see them, come that they've done well. Exactly. And you were a part of that journey.
0: Exactly.
1: You know, of their success of that journey.
0: Absolutely. Absolutely.
1: I think you're right, actually. You see it outside, and the respect what they have for teachers is been brilliant. And I'll share something with you. This is a bit of a humorous. I mean, one of our teachers, he was here a very long time ago. He's Asian, first Asian, probably teacher. As we were growing up in the school, he was there, and we'd moved over a long time ago. We'd finished school, he'd finished school, everything was finished.
0: Mm.
1: And I remember I was in Bradford one time, walking down Lumb Lane, going back many years, and in between all this, we'd heard that the teacher in the Pakistani teacher, he'd passed away. You know, because he was old then, we were young. We thought he'd passed away, and I was on Lub Lane walking, and I hear this voice, you know, from somebody calling me, and you know, you sort of turn around and, you know, look, I don't know, maybe I got it wrong. And he called me three times. I turned around and looked over, and he called me by name, so now I've got to stop, haven't I? I stopped and turned around, and he says, "Do you recognize me?" I had to think twice. I said, "No." Yeah, and they didn't give me his name, and I said, "Oh, mashallah, I see yourself," etc. And I was stunned. I was really stunned for a minute. He said, "What's happened?" He had beard and, you know, white beard and old age and that. How do I break it to him that I thought you'd passed away?
0: And he was even kind when you know.
1: That's right.
0: When you think someone just passed away.
1: He was persistent. What is it? What was it?
0: Yeah.
1: I said, "Well, I had some wrong news was given to me that you wasn't well for a little while, and I didn't go right to the end that you'd passed away." He said, "No, I've been fine, but I moved over."
0: Yeah.
1: Blah blah. But when you hear sort of this sort of news, you know, and there's a voice calling you from Mike, and you look at him, wow, where did he come from?
0: SubhanAllah, yeah.
1: But that was in Bradford, something totally different city. Mm. And people have different experience, as you do, humorous experiences and things where you we was from a age when you grew up, you know, corporal punishment was there, and slipper and the cane was there, you know. And we just took you as a norm, you know, that's fine, you'll get that, until he got the load chain and he got banned, the slipper was put away, and the cane went, you know, the six of the best, what you got, that, you know, trying to tell our children today, you know. And this is something similar what we had, because the teachers in our masajid, when they was brought up in their own countries, it was a norm, you know, just to, you know, clip around the earlugs and that, just to teach them, you know, nothing. And respect, we still respect to the teachers. And this is the reason why we had many issues, the teachers who came from abroad, and because they had a mindset, it's known to do this.
0: Yeah,
1: children used to stand in the corner, "Well, I'm going to report on you." You know, you're
0: probably like, "What?"
1: yeah, what have I done?
0: Yeah.
1: And he had to be dealt, and Sheikh Ismail from here, in Sheffield, mashallah, did something really amazing. I believe we've got a call. Let me see who's on the phone with us. Assalamu alaikum wa rahmatullahi wa barakatuh. Assalamu alaikum.
2: Wa alaikum salam wa rahmatullahi wa barakatuh. Assalamu alaikum, sir, Mr. Salah, and Muhammad Ali Saab. How are you? It's Shahid Nazir speaking.
0: Wa alaikum assalam wa rahmatullah. You okay, brother?
1: Shahid Nazir, one of your colleagues teaching in a different... Right, Shahid, you know...
2: Yeah. Welcome to Mr. Salah, the program. Absolutely wonderful to hear him and yourself and describing the history of, you know, your ex-teachers. Now, the thing is, like, you know, you'll realize that when you're in a position like that, all your students respect you, and especially, you know, people from our communities. If you see somebody across the road, they will respectfully cross the road and come and hug you.
0: Absolutely.
2: And they will say, "You were the best teacher that I've ever had."
1: MashaAllah.
2: You know, that gives you so much pleasure. And, you know, me, I used to be a great advisor. for 23 years, and you know, I get that. I mean, my students are like 45, 46 year old now, but
0: mashallah.
2: I still get that, and you will live with that for the rest of your life, you know, the respect from your students, and we, as a family, I appreciate people like yourself, Mr. Salah.
0: I love this, yeah.
2: Doing tremendous work in promoting, you know, education as a life skill.
0: I love this.
2: If you don't have education, you're nothing. You have to have education. And the basic education, in my estimation, is a degree. Mm. You know, you have to go and do a degree.
1: Shad, did any of your children went through high school?
2: Kashif. Went to high schools, but he was in the hearing unit, obviously. My experience as a career advisor, there used to be an opportunity where I used to go to high schools as a stand-in career advisor, because if the advisor on duty wasn't there, then I'd attend parents' evenings and help parents. And the amazing thing about that is that parents who I knew, but then they linked in with me from Medina Masjid as well. So they knew I was a career advisor, and then obviously they spent time in Medina Masjid and you know, talk to me about the education. These days, what's happened, the career service is not what it used to be. Some of the schools have absorbed that career advisor hat into their mainstream staff. So, say for example, if you're a geography teacher, you'll get an increment for being a career advisor as well. I think the training is lacking. You know, it needs to be a trained career advisor to offer that. So, yeah.
1: Shai, thank you as always. MashaAllah, you do part and take in our programs.
2: I see from your resume that you're an architectural designer. Did you not pursue that?
0: What it is that the market was kind of dying out at the time I was graduating, so I didn't complete. So RIBA is the chartered agency, shall we say, for architects. So you got part one, part two, and part three. Part one is a degree level. I stopped there, and I just kind of said, there's no point continuing, because it's longer than medicine, it's longer than a lot of the courses. I think it's one of the longest course you can do, architecture. But if there is no market for it, if you're going to end up with no job, I felt like there was no point, so I went on to teaching.
2: Yeah, it's a hard one, isn't it? My niece, she graduated from Allen,
0: first
2: class honours degree in architecture design. She had a placement in a big company in London. And sometimes they will send her stuff to do. But the thing is, I think these kind of professions are lacking in Sheffield, and especially in the north. They all seem to be down south, or abroad. I mean, Dubai. But you need, you know, if you can't get experience, then
0: that's the issue. Yeah, absolutely.
2: Obviously, you have to do a bridging. I mean, I bridge from engineering to career service. So you know, it's but you know, obviously now engineering is a bit more popular,
0: right,
2: with new technologies coming on stream and everything. So
0: okay.
1: Shai, thank you so much. We'll build a lot of bridges, and we'll redesign what we need to do. But I'm fast approaching the break again. So thank you so much, Shai, for your services to the community and your dad and all the family. Really, really appreciate it.
2: Okay, thank you very much.
1: Jazakallah
2: khair. Thank you for running this program.
1: Thank you.
2: You know, it's a wonderful thing that, you know, we're able to, you know, bring people into the program. and let the public listen to it.
1: Jazakallah. Thank you. Thank you.
0: Jazakallah.
2: I'll see you, inshallah.
1: Inshallah. 939-849-339.
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0: 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As I was saying, alluding to earlier on, we have in our studios today a very distinguished guest. MashaAllah is very inspirational of his journey, of how he sort of went into teaching, changed direction and moved around cities, countries, and back in Sheffield where he belongs.
1: The magnet, Sheffield.
0: you've done teaching, you've done all that, but sometime a lot of people, the opportunities are a lot more as well, right? And people want to do something different. You change direction again because you felt, well, we was talking earlier on, for children to do well, right?
1: Absolutely.
0: And for that, I feel our children, our parents want their children to get the best of the grades, but the timing is wrong. The timing is wrong. Rather than giving them sport throughout their year 10, 11, they sort of given it at the last minute,
1: yes,
0: right?
1: Yes.
0: And you moved into setting up a tuition centre.
1: That's correct.
0: How did that come about?
1: So, when I left Milton Keynes, you know, just like many other people, you want to do business.
0: Yeah.
1: You want to try something else, and you want to serve your own community, in all fairness, because you do see certain gaps that need to be met. So, I started doing that. I started tuition. And I struggled with it initially for those reasons alone. And I don't think our community does this purposely. It goes back to the points you mentioned earlier, not attending parents' evenings, not understanding the system and what's required from their children. And what ends up happening is that I saw those effects with me, where they'll come to the tuition center and they will, you know, in the 2-3 months before their exams, if that, they'll be like, make your magic, we've heard that you've done great things in London and here and there. Do you see what I mean? So make your magic, we want our son to be a grade 9 student. And it's like, it just doesn't work like that, because a child is raised in, I would say, three parts: a part in school, a part at home, and a part outside his friendship. So obviously I can only do my part, but what's happened at home, something that's out of my control, and what happens with his children is something that is our parents' and teachers' control. And yeah, we do have certain issues at time with certain parents that don't understand the curriculum, and they think that in a few months you can crash course it. You know, we're not going for a driving test or a theory test. It doesn't work like that. I think the skills are many, and they need to be taught and progressed and re-drilled on the child. And because of that, the insecurity of, you know, the financial insecurity, I started looking into other stuff. Like, what can I do in the morning while I have a centre, you know, that could potentially help me, mm-hmm. you know, keep the business running. So it's just so this is when I went on to the care industry.
0: Okay.
1: So, do you want me to continue?
0: Yeah, definitely.
1: I looked into.
0: The center still running, or have you sort of scaled it down? Or?
1: No, it's still running. The tuition is there. I'm still Ofsted registered, but I'm not doing much with it, in all fairness.
0: Okay.
1: And again, because it kind of, it wasn't maintaining
0: Tip
1: itself.
0: It
1: yeah. So right now the day center is quite active, alhamdulillah. And it's just to teach independent living skills for people with autism that are 18 plus.
0: 18 plus?
1: 18 plus, mm. yeah. So when they just leave college themselves, and they come and join us, and they continue, because of autism, sometimes they struggle with being fully independent, shall we just say.
0: Okay.
1: Yeah.
0: So how long are they with you?
1: A lifetime, if they wanted to.
0: Right, okay.
1: Up to them. So it's 18 plus until they can become 60, 65, mm. 70.
0: And in independent living, what sort of skills do you provide them with? Or
1: so they're quite varied. It depends on the person themselves. So I'll give you an example. There is a young man who is very able academically.
0: Okay.
1: In fact, he's in university, and he's doing a degree in physics.
0: Mashallah.
1: Quite difficult. Yeah, yeah. So this same young person cannot do basic things like cooking and cleaning. So his focus would be on cooking and cleaning. Do you see? But obviously, he doesn't need any help with physics. So sometimes, when he used to get bored, I'll write one of the hardest mathematical equations that I could potentially come across. Think. And he'll just look at it like that for 2 seconds and go, the answer is 9. I'm like, well, you still lost all your marks from the working out. You just got 1 mark, even though it was the right answer. You know, because of the new system. Right now, if you have a 5 or 6 mark question and you just give the answer, you just get the one mark.
0: Okay, so how did you get there?
1: Yeah, it's how you got there that gets you the rest of the marks. So I would just tease him and go, well, you still just got 1 mark off 5. So, because he was that able, you know. So some of them are geniuses in their own way. There was a young man, obviously I cannot mention their names.
0: Yeah, we don't know.
1: Another young man of Pakistani origin. I can tell him, I can give him any date in the future, the past, and he will tell you the exact day of the week. So if I can ask, well, I used to ask him what my date of birth is, in the 6th of March. I'm not going to actually say the year. And then he will go, yeah, you were born on a Sunday. Wow. And really? Then I'll Google, and he's right, I was born on a Sunday. Give him anything in the future, Google it, and he'll get it right. So they're geniuses. These young men are geniuses, but Allah gave them one way and obviously took something else away. And it's just about helping them with that part that they're struggling with in life. Whether it's cleanliness, whether it's, direction.
0: Do you think this has got something to do with, I do understand the disability, I do understand autism, yeah, to some extent, but is it because that extra support or something wasn't given from parents, or they felt, look, oh, he's not able?
1: No, I think that you're born with it. I think so, yeah.
0: Okay.
1: Or you develop it. Because you can be born with it and you can become predominant a bit later on in life,
0: okay,
1: progressively. It can worsen progressively.
0: Right.
1: Yeah.
0: So in your centre, I'm just trying to walk through your centre now, right?
1: Yeah.
0: So somebody 18 plus and he doesn't have these home skills, right? Mm. Whether it's to put a washing machine on or whether to do hoovering up, cleaning up, cooking up, you know, having the confidence to be able to do that, yeah? So do you have cubicles or units, or do they... rooms or how?
1: So, for example, we'll have activities.
0: Okay.
1: The Wednesday, for example, we're cooking. It might be that we do something really basic.
0: Okay.
1: And we will help them through the process. There'll be staff helping them. Maybe that we do sausage rolls, halal ones, of course.
0: Mm-hmm.
1: And, we'll buy the pastry that's ready. We'll buy the frozen sausages. And all what they're doing is just something really basic.
0: Filling them up.
1: Filling them up and rolling them. But it's just giving them that idea that if you were to be at home alone for whatever reason, Allah forbid, you no longer have parents around,
0: mm-hmm,
1: you can do certain basics that could keep you sustained.
0: Yeah.
1: It could be just a pot noodle. Mm. You'll be very surprised how they can be so bright in certain things, but a basic pot noodle is something that they need help with. Open it, what do I do now? All right, you need to put the kettle on, don't you? And you're just kind of drilling that.
0: Well, you take for granted. Well, you just take for granted.
1: Absolutely.
0: Day in, day out,
1: SubhanAllah, yeah.
0: What's clever about this, but somebody is gifted with a lot of other things and nothing, yeah.
1: Exactly.
0: And I assume that goes down to, rooms and beddings and cleaning.
1: Yes.
0: And do their self-hygiene come in that?
1: The self-hygiene is not something we practice. We talk about it.
0: Yeah.
1: We talk about it, but it's not
0: something that we
1: doing there. We are looking into obviously having certain registrations to be able to conduct that, but right now it's not something that we're focused on. We are in the process of being registered to be able to conduct personal care, but right now we don't do that. We just teach not to say the people that we have don't need help with that particular aspect. But their parents will complain about things, as to say, for instance, that, we know they don't clean themselves properly, with the lotion and that. But once again, they're excused. Other things, for instance, planning a journey.
0: Right, okay.
1: Being able to do a mathematical equation in, 2 seconds, and being able to tell you the day of the of the week in which you were born, you know, is amazing, but this same person can't plan a journey, all right, or cannot budget. So we do other days where we plan journeys. It could be local ones. We're gonna go to the city center, guys. How are we gonna do it? And right, we're very close to the city center. I don't know. You can just take us in your car. It's like, well, how about we walk it? It's a good day. Soon is summer, isn't it?
0: Yeah.
1: I'm like, oh, can we do that? Well, we can. And then we'll go into Google Maps. All right, go on. So how, what are you gonna do now? And then you just talk about that. You kind of open that world to them. And then they realize that this is a means. You can walk to the city center. It's about 10-minute walk from our center. Or you can catch a bus or a tram that's not so far away. And it's just about getting them to think about how to plan a journey. And if you manage to get to the point we want to go, we might go and play bowling, you know, bowling at 10 pin. So mm-hmm. there's a reward at the end of it.
0: At the end of it.
1: Yeah, yeah, absolutely. Yeah. So that's kind of how it works. Yeah.
0: It's self-satisfaction.
1: Absolutely. Yeah, it's very satisfying.
0: It's demanding.
1: Huh?
0: It's demanding. Very demanding.
1: It is, but I feel like, subhanAllah, you know, you're always helping. So you're getting that dunya and the deen. So, you know, you're getting rewarded from Allah. It's quite nice in that sense. You're doing something good.
0: Okay.
1: You know,
0: For this service, is it paid by local authority, or do parents pay for itself, or?
1: So it is funded by the local authority.
0: Okay.
1: Normally there is some sort of waiting list. A lot of parents don't know that they can get help with this.
0: Okay.
1: So it's social services for 18 plus. Obviously, a lot of us, there's a taboo when you hear social services. You think social services are there to take your children.
0: Take their children.
1: And
0: away.
1: It's not the case. They're actually there to provide the support when your children are, you know, either autistic or adults with disabilities. They're there to provide the support. And I believe that Sheffield got an outstanding rating for keeping children with their parents.
0: Fantastic.
1: In their parents' home and providing that support, so, which is quite good. They've got a decent, what's the word? You know, a decent rating and a good, you know. Obviously, I don't know other sectors. I'm talking about the adult sector, 18 plus. So yeah, that funding is there. There is sometimes an element of what's it called? Where you have to pay a contribution.
0: Okay.
1: But that depends on how much money comes, not in the household, but that child particularly, or that young adult has.
0: So there's so much is allocated for a child,
1: yeah,
0: who's say autistic child, right?
1: Yeah.
0: And then is the parents who decide how they want to spend on it, or is it restricted?
1: It's a combination of both. So the social worker and the parent will get together. The parent will say, this is what we need. So mom and dad could be working professionals now, or just working, working parents. And they may need a day center for the child to be there from Monday to Friday.
0: Okay.
1: Yeah, some of them may just need 3 times a week. Why? Because mom may work part-time or dad may work part-time and the other one may work full-time. So because of that, on the days that the mom or the dad is working on the part-time basis, those are the days that they may need a few hours where that, you know, young child goes over those activities. And it's not just for the parents, it's also good for the young service user, as we call
0: them.
1: It's good for their mental health. A lot of them, they're like, oh, I wouldn't know what, you know, this is what they say to us. I wouldn't know what I'd be doing with my life if this center didn't exist. Because it gives them a purpose. And a lot of parents need to understand that. And they need not to forget that life is not about saving money or being scared of asking social services, you know.
0: So the provision that helps are there, but I think
1: just
0: knowing which way to turn to it,
1: exactly.
0: Brilliant. How many children do you sort of cater for?
1: At the moment, I think there's a total of 8.
0: Okay.
1: In fact, sorry, 9. There's a total of 9 of them.
0: Mm-hmm.
1: So 9 young adults. 2 that only access our, no, 3 that only access our respite overnight stays.
0: Okay.
1: So these are services where they spend the night with us.
0: Okay.
1: Some of them might spend once a week, you know, spend once a week or 3 times a month. Some may have other entitlements. Like, let's say with autism, for instance, let's say a child does not like to go on holiday.
0: Okay.
1: So we've got a young man that's like that. So what social services will do, right, you as a family are entitled to go on a holiday. If the young man or young woman is struggle because of their autism, then it shouldn't stop you guys from living. So they're there to support you. So what they'll do is they'll allocate 20 days a year,
0: right,
1: where that child spends time with, you know, a person, yes, like ourselves. For those 10 days or 5 days, you can split it. You use it as you so want.
0: Mm-hmm.
1: They spend those nights with us while the family enjoy a holiday.
0: Because you owe it to the other children as well.
1: Exactly.
0: Yeah, sometimes exactly. What you're doing is all the life, it revolves around a person.
1: It can, right, happen,
0: and,
1: yeah,
0: and it can happen itself. Oh, mashallah.
1: Very well put, yeah.
0: Mm.
1: Yeah.
0: The overnight stay, are you able to pop in and out or...
1: We don't keep him. Obviously, we take him out.
0: Okay.
1: So if you have an overnight stay with us, you're most likely going to end up in a different city for, you know, a few hours where we'll drive you there. You know, once again, it's all about planning a journey, being, okay, independent. You didn't go on holiday, but that doesn't mean you don't like other cities in the UK that look very similar. Do you see what I mean? That don't give you any triggers. So we will go to Leeds or Bradford or Manchester or whatever.
0: Whatever.
1: And we'll come back and he'll sleep the night in there. In the morning, he'll have breakfast and go to his day-to-day day centers, or if he's in his school or college, he will go to college, and then we'll pick him up from college and we'll continue the 3-4 days or whatever booking the parents have done.
0: Do your children with autism, any other disabilities as well?
1: It could be any disabilities.
0: Okay.
1: It could be any disabilities, yeah. Mm. Sometimes it's behavioral issues as well. But obviously that may not necessarily be autism, but it might be a type of or a form of
0: ADHD.
1: Yeah, ADHD or anything like that. Yeah, that's common as well. Mm. So, yeah.
0: Oh, mashallah. 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You're not alone. You know, this happened to anybody and anyone. They are your child. You love them to bits. But sometimes it's too much. You need to have professionals to be able to help and support.
1: Mm.
0: Basic thing. Because, as you know, it's interesting when you're talking about the basic things here. In a house, I'm talking about maybe an Asian, South Asian family. So possibly think, well, hold on, that child can't do this, you know.
1: Mm.
0: We don't need to, you just sit down, you know, this in front of TV or whatever.
1: Yeah.
0: You're leaving them to it, rather than get involved. I do understand that it's quite difficult because you've got other children to look after as well.
1: Mm.
0: And having an extra person down at the sink, you know, look, you need to do this, it becomes difficult.
1: Absolutely.
0: But more so important, as we all love socializing, as we all love having a different environment, etc.
1: Mm.
0: And this opportunity is given by letting the children go out of similar people who are around them and go around up and down countries. Do you sort of, or have you took these children from the Muslim background to the masjids?
1: We have done that every Friday.
0: Okay.
1: Yeah, we go to the mosque. Sometimes it can get overwhelming. It depends on the young person's mindset.
0: Okay.
1: Yeah, so it depends on their needs. Sometimes we will do the Jum'ah in our center.
0: Okay.
1: So we'll stand up and we will do the Jum'ah, but they get to choose the topic.
0: Okay.
1: So let's say one of them has been a bit bad to mom on a Monday, and we know from mom, she'll be like, well, you know, he refused to brush his teeth and it made a big fuss, out, you know what I mean? So we will talk about the importance of listening to mom, yeah, and what the Prophet Muhammad, you know, so advised us with, sallallahu alaihi wasallam. So it becomes a thing, and a lot of them reflect, and they're like, yeah, I should be better, this, that. Yeah, it's beautiful to see, honestly. And a lot of the times we do go out of town, but like to a mosque out of town, you know, something out of the norm becomes a bit easier for them to accept the idea. Sometimes overcrowdiness can be bad for them.
0: Yeah.
1: They don't like it. So it just depends on the mood, the situation, the day, the time. There's a lot that you need to take into account. You need to be reading them as you you know, as you work alongside them. So, okay. But are no, absolutely.
0: Do you get children who are aggressive or controlled?
1: To be honest, alhamdulillah, like they're there, but they do quite well with us because is what you've said earlier. Sometimes a child, I wouldn't even call it aggression, I'll call it frustration.
0: Okay.
1: So what happens at home, that child is on his own. No one understands him. But when they come and they see others that are similar to them, then they feel a bit more relaxed and they can talk about, well, no, I just got a bit upset because of 1, 2, 3, 4, 5. I was frustrated because of 1, 2, 3, 4, 5. And the other one, well, I've done the same a few days ago. And it becomes a thing where they kind of let a lot out. It's almost like, yeah, it's relieving themselves within our center. So we don't normally get triggers, to be honest. Not to say that it doesn't exist, but they don't trigger with us. Mm. Again, there is a safe space for them, isn't it? Yeah, and that's why it's very important. Even the what we were talking about earlier is what you said about the parents needing the support. They need to understand that the child also needs it, you know.
0: Definitely,
1: a purpose, and that purpose is in these day centers and respite homes. He needs to learn. One day they may live alone. They need to spend nights. It's not always for holidays and for the family. It's also
0: It could happen. It could happen. You know. We're all aging.
1: Yeah.
0: You know, if you're talking about children who's 18 years or whatever, or maybe into even 20s, 30s. Yeah.
1: Yeah.
0: It'll come time when parents aren't around, right?
1: Exactly.
0: And things can happen. Things happen in life. So then they're having to pick up the pieces and get on with it.
1: Absolutely. Yeah,
0: that becomes difficult. And as you're aging, so you're not in the best of the health to be able to look after.
1: Absolutely.
0: So the life itself revolves around parents thinking, look, you know, I've got it, and they need to have support themselves. Mm-hmm. You know, having to lift a child, you know, who's a fully grown man or woman, yeah, right, and having to continuously pick it up, that will probably do your back in,
1: yeah,
0: wouldn't it? So the extra help and support, yeah, you know. Do you think that it's important to have support groups for the Muslim people to understand this or something
1: I
0: like
1: think
0: that?
1: So, yeah.
0: You know, maybe have a small discussion and say, able to share, look, you know, yes, I had this, this is what I did. And do children feel comfortable with similar children around them? Or
1: See, I think that they would feel more comfortable with similar young adults or children around them. But I think normally the parents get really busy, you know, because they're working 24/7. They're always caring for these young adults. And that's why, now that you've mentioned that, I don't think there's much support for, you know, parents as such, especially for the Asian community.
0: Mm-hmm.
1: So it would be nice to maybe provide something at my center where they can just come down, we dedicate a day. And if they do have time, they can come and do activities, even if it's a weekend.
0: Mm-hmm.
1: So that's something that I'd have to think about and maybe put together for the sake of the community. Yeah. Now that you've mentioned that, whether they'll attend or not, I don't know, because they are quite full on, aren't they?
0: Well, it is for their children's sake. Yeah. You know, even sharing, even learning, you know, from others, you know, look, we had a similar situation, how did we sort of,
1: absolutely,
0: you know, address it, yeah? But at the same time, it's much more important. If you look at Islamically, you know, there's so much you can expect. There is provisions in Islam that if you're in such a state, you wouldn't be expected to do. Then it also is a comfort for parents as well.
1: Yeah,
0: that if you are caring for children, Allah subhanahu wa ta'ala will reward you in the hereafter for what you've gone through during life itself. Yeah,
1: yeah.
0: But there are feelings like we have. Everybody has feelings, etc. And there's trying to pick up what their feelings are, what they want. You know,
1: that's
0: if they're grown up from and sometimes, possibly, Allah, what you might be seeing is a child is normal for a number of years and there's a decline as it's going on, as they're growing up, right? So things what they took for granted in early age, now they're not able to do that, right? So the frustration is there. I still wanted to, you know, I wanted to play, you know, a little bit of football or go out and sport, and now I can't, you know, I'm just having to. So it's got to change into something different itself, it's maybe semi-taboo in our community as well. You know, we don't tend to talk about this. Samin, talk about this ki baat kar rahe hain. बात यही है कि जिस वक्त आपके बच्चे माजूर हों, बीमार हों, उनके लिए प्रोविजन बेशुमार हैं, यहाँ बरतानिया में सेंटर्स हैं, जगह हैं, मौजूद हैं, लेकिन वो रास्ता 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देर इज़ हेल्प अवेलेबल. Provisions are there, and there's other people who are similarly going through the same dilemmas as ourselves. And there's also some beautiful success stories what you're able to share amongst each other. Agar aapne bhi isme ke zyada malumat lene hai to do give us a call on 0114-261-8181 or even after the program. Abhi milte hain is break ke baad. We'll see you straight after this break.
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0: which is in the years to come. I think to see a door which you will be able to enter and find out for yourself. Zeta, you enjoy and you've had people who have been shadowing with yourself. To the end, they say, look, you know, we want to see what's happening in the town, or we've never been. I mean, gone are the days, it's a big, fantastic building, but we never seem to know what's happening there. What's the offer from you?
1: Invite people to the town hall. I know myself and Fran Balbin, who is the leader of the council, would be happy to welcome groups. So if you are a group in Sheffield and you're interested in having a tour of the town hall, come in. We're happy to host that. Just get in contact with me.
0: Fantastic. Well,
1: to a council meeting.

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1: statistics I won't be able to tell you much. It is a bit of a niche you know, market in a sense, but they do say that people diagnoses on autism is increasing. A lot of people might be autistic and they don't know about it, yeah, that's kind of how brief it is, how brief I can you know.
0: Could you define autism for those people who are unaware of it?
1: It's a spectrum. Okay. It's a spectrum, and it can start here and it can go really, really high. So
0: okay,
1: it might be slightly autistic, or you know what they say, everyone is on the spectrum.
0: Mm-hmm.
1: Whereas when you start, as we said earlier, when you start almost struggling with certain things, then you know that you might be slightly higher up, like independent living skills and whatnot. Was it Einstein, I think, that he was apparently autistic? His wife was saying, when you look back, and he was never diagnosed,
0: mm-hmm.
1: you know, he's managed to understand gravity and get calculations for that, but putting his buttons, he couldn't do that. His wife would have to, little things like, you know, cleaning after himself, his wife would have to almost force him to jump in the bath. And there's quite a lot said about him that showed that he could have potentially or almost definitely been in that spectrum. So do you see what I mean? It's quite difficult to
0: so
1: define.
0: Let's talk about a small child now, right? I mean, you're talking about 18 years plus, yeah?
1: Yeah.
0: What's the telltale signs of a child growing up?
1: Wallah, there is a team that specializes on that.
0: Okay.
1: And they normally catch it in schools. So to come across with that, that's not my speciality. My speciality is to have an assessment and meet the needs based on the... Do you see what I mean?
0: Mm-hmm.
1: So I wouldn't be able... I don't want to mislead anyone.
0: Okay,
1: although I know a few bits and bobs, I don't want to mislead anyone because I don't want everyone to go home now thinking, well, my child is autistic and whatnot. But yeah, there's definitely
0: the best
1: things...
0: The person is usually parents and mums, and they see, you know... Because you have other children as well, you say, look, you know, this one needs extra help, extra, why do we have to...
1: You'll notice little things like, for example, overly routine might be one. Mm. It's just so varied.
0: Mm.
1: So, you know, for example, the water touching that child, if he's, he could potentially just not like water. Or if it rains outside, he can't cope, he will run away. Sometimes the strong winds. You know, he will just, a normal child may just hold his hoodie up or something, but a child that might have autism may not be able to hack that. So this is the thing, if you see little things that might be slightly different to others, I would get him checked. But as you said, a parent, is that a phone call?
0: Assalamu alaikum wa rahmatullahi wa barakatuh. Assalamu alaikum. We have somebody on the phone.
1: Yeah.
0: Hello.
2: Hello. Assalamu alaikum.
0: Ji, wa alaikum assalam. Kaun sa bol rahe hain?
2: Ishan sir, how are you? Okay, sorry, I didn't hear you.
0: I'm fine, and sir, are you able to hear us loud and clear?
2: Okay. Yeah, I've missed quite a bit of the show. I don't know what you kind of covered and what you
0: okay.
2: This question, I have to call.
0: Really?
1: Okay. Allah bless you, sir.
2: Yes. And it's more a case of, you know, the kind of services what they're providing and how it's kind of like helped us.
1: Alhamdulillah.
2: You know, you're obviously familiar with us and the situation with Mustafa and things. So
1: yeah.
2: Just, I think, and it's more for other parents and other, you know, people who have got young adults in their families and stuff who sometimes feel like for they might need that extra support or extra thing. But there's basically, if we people like Allah in the community, there's avenues, there's help, there's support, even as just guidance. You know, for us, this is why I'm even calling up, it's really helped us. Just for a glimpse of him.
1: Yeah.
0: Mm-hmm. Yes, you will.
2: Yeah. So even for, if it's just the case of anybody else out there listening, can benefit from this, you know, a lot of the time we think, okay, we're there as family members, we're supporting, but the support there, the specialist support, what Allah, and just to engage the young people more, you know, I can't put a value on it, to be honest.
1: A lot of money.
0: Your personal experience with
2: you know, obviously, most of our one referring to, and how

0: anybody listening out there thinks, you know, even if they don't think that they really need support, even if they're just wondering, okay, maybe I can help, you know, if there is anything out there to support or anything like that, I would definitely just get in touch with, whether it's Allah, whether it's somebody else in the community who's providing this kind of service. I think people, even some parents or family members I've spoke to who just one second, somebody's trying to get my attention. Sorry. Yeah, who are the people who reluctant to even reach out.
1: That's a dilemma. What we've had, a lot of things, you know, people seem to, you know, feel that, hold on, it's a, I don't know whether the word stigma is the right word or not, but they feel, look, you know, we don't need to, we can manage. But there's a lot of people already suffering in silence and that, but the help and provisions are there, right? And if it's
0: and it's more a case of, you can, everybody in the family, they can do whatever they can, they do, everybody does their best, but for the person themselves, they need a different voice, a different, you know, a change of environment, a change of, so these things we don't really look at. So for example, in our situation with Mustafa, you know, so we try everything around it, but that's just, we don't want them to feel that the only thing we can do is with our family. You know, they need their own group of friends, they need their own, you know, a different, their environment, my space, and this is what Allah provides, and it's, for us, we see the benefits of it now.
1: MashaAllah.
0: You know, for himself, as growing as a young adult and being a little bit independent, having their own thoughts, having their own group of friends, something that they can even come back and report back.
1: Oh, right.
0: These kind of things are big things, you know, when they're coming back and saying, right, okay, how was your day? And they can come back and say, okay.
2: Absolutely.
0: Or even just relay or
1: excitement.
0: Something different what's happened with them. You can't put value on this kind of thing.
1: Oh, wow. Do you feel that is, we're talking about individual, your own son, is he looking forward to when he's going to these sessions or?
0: So before, throughout school, throughout anything, we used to have a battle, you know, he didn't want to go to school, he didn't want to, it was a battle every morning, just, you know, and he just didn't want to go.
1: All right.
0: Which is fair enough, which is, you know, he's right as well. He was like, what am I going to do? It's boring for me. I'm not going to. But here, they go on day trips, they go on, you know, and it's, you know, places what normally you would, like some of the parks, some of the museums, some of the places, you know, it just gets them engaged. And some of the things that were, obviously, when Allah said, right, okay, we're going to take them here, I would have never have thought of taking him to them places. Like that. And it's just whatever they kind of, and it gives them their own, like for example, the other day it was one of the other guys' birthdays, and it was like, okay, yeah, this is his friend from who nobody else in the family knows about, who nobody else is.
1: Wow.
0: Their own person, and this kind of thing is we underestimate the value of these things.
1: Wow. Well, that says a lot. Well, he's feeling comfortable and unique friends of his own. Yeah, mum don't know, dad don't know, but you know, look at this. So he talks about them, or he gets a message across, you know, wanting to get that card ready for him.
0: It's just a thing because at the end of the day, whatever challenges somebody has or whatever disabilities or anything, you know, they still want to have their own. They want to be part of the conversation. They want to have their own, you know, own thing that they can contribute to in a conversation. So he can come back in the evening and share his thing. So he might have other relatives who are going to college or going to uni or going to, they're coming back and people are asking them, oh, how did this go? How did that go? Whatever. So he's got something now in the space with Allah to come back to them and say, right, okay. He's got something of his own to share.
1: Wow. I suppose it's similar to in a house you have somebody who's going to university, somebody who's going to secondary school, and then you've got a small one who's just gone to a nursery, right? So they only have something similar to share, that everybody is able to talk about. This is what I did at my nursery, and I was

0: saying in the last program, with my little grandson, when he graduated, his graduation in the nursery, and I thought, wow, this is a bit different. And I attended his graduation, you know, the full gown and everything was there. And the way I saw it, you know, I don't know what life holds for people, yeah? But maybe I saw his graduation a lot earlier, right? Because when he graduates, you know, what age would I be, right? Would I be able to enjoy as much? And sometimes these things which they introduced earlier, they're fantastic. And similar here is a person who has feeling, understanding. All these children have them. And is to able to give them and empower them and say, look, you know, you're not alone. Come on, let's do it together. And give them.
1: That's the key word, empower them, and into just be able to contribute. Because we, although, you know, obviously nobody's doubting anybody's feeling towards, you know, the children or anything like that, but we subconsciously, we just ignore it. You know, if somebody has to have a conversation, and I could see it sometimes where they want to be part of a conversation because they haven't really got a hook, because they've been at home all day, there's nothing really for them to kind of contribute, because they're nothing new for them, tell them, because they've been around the parents all day, or they've been around the family members all day. But with this kind of thing, it's just, and I spoke to a few parents, to be honest, and they were asking, you know, they were inquiring to see, because I always put most of our stuff on social media, and I always say, okay, he's been here, he's been there. So when they've inquired, and it's not gone anything beyond an inquiry, you know, they've just thought, okay. And I don't know what it is, what kind of stops the parents or the family members from going and reaching out. I mean, even if it's just a conversation and just to see, okay, what is there out there for them?
0: Mm.
1: You know, even that, a lot of people are not even aware.
0: Mm. Do you think, answer to that, if we had a parent support group or a drop-in session sometime, where we arrange it somewhere, you know, those people say, come on, let's have a little chat, you know, look, what we benefit, just as we're having a conversation now, would that help for people to come out? I'm not trying to promote a organization, but what I'm saying is, look, help and provision is there. Let's do it for our children. Let's do it for those people too.
1: If you can make one person's day better for that, you know, I'm all for this. I'm because we've been through and we know convincing him, even school, it was a battle, even things, you know, we were struggling to try and even find, okay, and because now, even to fit his day and stuff, it becomes a lot mentally, it becomes a lot, and people don't like to admit it, people don't like to think, you know, oh, I better not say this, because it feels like it might sound like a weakness on our part or anything like that, but no, you need that, as parents, and you need that space, or you need that time, and maybe, you know, support from somebody like Allah or some of the services that help and that understand, and then it allows you to be free. You know, you can do things. If you've got older children, or if you've got, you know, people need to sometimes own this, and I think a lot of our people just try and hide away from that.
0: Mm-hmm. I think it's a subject what we need to talk about. Just as, you know, when you see a lot of people who suffer with any illness, whether it's heart trouble or whether it's even cancer, we treat to hide it, don't we? But once you end up in a hospital or even a patient visit there, and you see seven other people, they say, whoa, it's not just me alone. Right? I think the more you talk about it, you know, look, you're not alone, you're able to help and support, you know, and that is a real idea of having that hard conversation. So look, help and support is there, you know, let's sort of find out. If not anything, I think you make different friends, different people, don't you? It's a step in the right direction. But Allah subhanahu wa ta'ala reward you as a parent, you know, it's a duty what you will do, but yeah, you go over and above of, and I've seen it, you know, firsthand, you know, how care and that, you know, sometimes, you know, is Mustafa has had passion for football, and you know, you travelled all over with him, you know, and the excitement on it has been it's been unbelievable, you know, so he feels a part of this, you know,
1: and also I think what they get from these centres, especially with Alice plays, is they engage it, they know stuff like what we wouldn't, so now the interest is more about, you know, wrestling and
2: very true
1: different activities,
0: Yeah. You're gonna fight on the end now. Eh?
2: Yeah. No.
0: I was saying you have a fight on if he likes wrestling, eh? And so thank you so much. You've been really helpful, and I think you've touched on subjects. Sometimes it's a life story, it's something what you've experienced, your experience, and inshallah I think we make an awareness of people, and collectively they're our children. If we're able to help and support, inshallah we'll do our. Inshallah. Ansar, thank you so much. Thank you for ringing through.
1: Okay, sorry.
2: Jazakallah khair, Ansar. Assalamu alaikum.
0: Jazakallah. 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carried out there and more importantly what he was saying is look, you know, it needs to be opened up to a lot more people and those people were sitting on fences and thinking, you know, should I try and test it. I think absolutely. Then you will see how it benefits yourself as well as everybody else. MashaAllah, we have had a very decent conversation over a lot of things. Is anything any aspirations or something what you really want to achieve in life?
2: Right now, retirement. No, I'm just joking. No, not at all. To be honest with you, I've not done something, and Ansar's reminded me of this, so I will make a connection, obviously. So I won't be using his son, our service user's full name. So MM, when he came to me, I came to find that I taught his older brother, or I've seen him in high stores as well, funny enough, right?
0: Okay.
2: So Qais, I can use his name now because he's a young adult, which is quite nice. It's a small world out there. And after speaking to Ansar, I've come to know, which is something I'm very proud about, that Qais has become Hafiz Quran.
0: MashaAllah,
2: which is really good. So that's my aspiration, to be fair. I feel like, you know, I just want to continue the work that I do. And I aspire, inshallah, to be a Hafiz al-Quran like young man Qais, mashallah.
0: Hafiz Qais.
2: Mashallah. That's kind of.
0: And he traveled away from home. He did Turkey, a spell in Turkey, that's I think, right, in Syria, if I'm correct, or somewhere else.
2: Potentially, yeah. I know of Cyprus and Turkey, I think, if I'm getting that wrong, but. MashaAllah, very proud of him, and hopefully I'm following through, although I'm a bit older than him, just slightly.
0: I did hear from somebody how children are taught Hifz in Palestine is much different from here. Is it concentrated learning?
2: Potentially. I've heard of the mosque that's unfortunately no longer existing in Gaza now. They call it the Mosque of the 1000 Huffaz, although there is more than that, just that it was known to be. Sometimes they will, you know, cramp it in like a month. So you will basically sleep for 6 hours a day and all you're doing is hifz through the following 18
0: and
2: hours.
0: And
2: you're
0: able to do it?
2: Yeah, a lot of people in a month. When Gaza was visitable, if you can call it that, people would come, like Palestinians from America, from all over the world, and they would do a good month in there where they'll come back home being hafiz. But it's your first hafiz. It's not, you know, that solid.
0: That's right.
2: Yeah, it's just kind of your first one, and then if you do another two or three of those, eventually,
0: then
2: you'll be 100%. Yeah.
0: MashaAllah.
2: That type of thing. Yeah.
0: MashaAllah.
2: But yeah.
0: Well, it's been a pleasure having you in our studios today. I think it was different subject, and I'm really proud of the work what you are doing. Alhamdulillah, Allah subhanahu wa ta'ala, you're able to earn as much as you want, right? Yeah. There's a element of sort of paying back to the community as well. Whatever your destiny you will have, right?
2: Absolutely.
0: You could have traveled the world, done whatever different, slotted back into, and you change direction again to something different. May Allah subhanahu wa ta'ala make it easy for you and give you success in what you're doing and serving people. And this, I believe, inshallah, Allah subhanahu wa ta'ala will reward you in abundance in what you have done. It's challenging, and those people who are able to take a challenge on, they are successful people. To all our listeners out there, I think today has been a golden opportunity for us to engage and understand. And take this opportunity. Would you like to give your number out if you feel, or you want to leave in the studios? Your final words.
2: So, thank you for having me. Jazakumullah khair. It was a pleasure to be part of this. I can now say that I've been naturalized as a Pakistani. Center. So, yeah, may Allah reward you for having me. It's great that you've got this going and the awareness that we're basically reaching out to the people with. And yeah, I'll happily give my number. So we're in Light in Sheffield, we're in the Netherthorpe area, and the business number is 07426520098. If anyone has any questions, any queries, get in touch and we'll be able to direct you. I will say this, we might not be the center for you, but that does not mean we cannot guide you to the center that best fits your child's needs. If you know this is what you want to do, it's not about us necessarily having you, but it's about guiding you in the right path. So I'll say the number one more time: 07426520098.
0: Jazakumullah. Inshallah, Samin, agle hafte phir shining star ke saath. Inshallah, we'll see you again next week at the same time, between 12 o'clock and 12 o'clock on the Wednesday, with your favorite program. Do tune into the next program. Master Razak Ajmal is here. He's knocking on the door of the studios, and inshallah he'll be carrying with the program. 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That is the only way forward. Jazakallah khair. Inshallah, see you next week. Allah Hafiz.
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0: वेलकम बैक जी. प्रोग्राम के अभी तीसरे हिस्से में हम दाखिल हो चुके हैं. तो पिछले हिस्से में असल में हमने ईद मिलादुन्नबी सल्लल्लाहु अलैहि वसल्लम पर बात करने की कोशिश की है. देखें, ये इन दिनों में बड़े 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
3: Do you ever find yourself lonely or isolated, or there are issues at home like finance or housing related? 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
1: 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Diabetes affects millions.

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2: 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That's 074-439-54378.

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